0: Bombe S, S, Bombe S, S. Radio Studio Pi.
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2: 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Do you think about me? Anyways, I just wanted to let you know

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1: Hey, it's me. I know we haven't spoken in a while, but I still think about you a lot. Do you think about me? Anyways, I just wanted to let you know.

Hello familia, good afternoon, good evening, good morning, good night. This is Music Therapy Worldwide. My name is Wolo. Welcome on board on this Thursday, 20th of August 2026. Live from Dubai, across the five continents, thanks to our partners. We are live in Miami, Tulum, Pucón, Chile, Italy, Spain, Bali, Indonesia, and Thailand, Phuket. One world, one frequency, one family, 100% underground music. 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
0: I really hope you will enjoy the session of today. 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

quiero enviarle un abrazo muy especial a toda la familia de Miguel Ángel y María que me están escuchando desde la Isla Blanca. Thank you so much, guys. Connecting Dubai, the desert with Ibiza, the White Island, my beloved White Island. But this year I was there only for a couple of weeks just to perform live in some gigs. But I'm back to the desert. In any case, we have this 24/7 channel helping us to disconnect from the matrix. You know, that kind of music mixed with 400

chilling because we are going faster, we can even dance. But the purpose is to don't play nothing commercial, 100% I'm released underground, just to keep our soul free, to fly through your thoughts, to your dreams, wishes, to reconnect. 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E ciao a tutta l'Italia su Radio Studio Più.

from Bulgaria after 30 years. Wow, wow, wow. Sending you a lot of love, my dear. I don't know your name, but it's okay. Doesn't matter. Thank you, guys. Another episode of Music Therapy has ended. Every day from Monday to Friday from Dubai at 7 p.m. across 5 continents, 5 p.m. in Europe, 11 a.m. during the morning in America and South America. And also, yeah, bravo Matteo, bravo, bravo. Yeah, because I was speaking. In Indonesia and Asia around 6 p.m. In Bali, and 4 a.m. during the night until 5 in Thailand.

vibes, healing vibes actually, is like medicine. 432 hertz, you can investigate what doesn't mean. This kind of frequency is much more enharmonic. Our bodies, we are vibrating because we are made 80% of liquid, so it's much more relaxing than the normal one, the 440. I wish you all the best, guys. I'll wait for you tomorrow, same time. 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So this is our platform, how it works. 24/7 channel, completely mixed. For every time zone, you will find proper my idea, my vision about the clock, with the morning session, yoga session for breathing, then dub, reggae, jazz, very old jazz, and everything is underground, so you can listen this music only here. I love you so much, and I will wait for you tomorrow, same time. And remember, Wolo, which means we only live once, be kind, because it's free. And please, bring your light to the world. Y un abrazo enorme a toda la familia que me escucha desde España. Chao, os quiero mucho.